friends, the best things of loving with her sister and her cousin. And we started with a little kiss like this. 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

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It wasn't me, she was fooling, cause she knew what she was doing when she told me how to walk this way. 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

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I was a high school loser, never made it with a lady till the boys told me something I missed. 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

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Sing your eight diddle diddle with your kitty in the middle and you swing like you didn't care. 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It wasn't me, she was fooling, cause she knew what she was doing when she told me how to walk this way.

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Honey, I love you too much. 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
1: Hey everybody, this is Pokey LaFarge and you're listening to

Hun EP Here Comes That Crow is uit op Luwaka Bob, het platenlabel van David Byrne. Brian Eno is fan. Lee Nalci has changed the way I think about music, dancing and Korea. Lee Nalci.